0: Super 98.9.
1: Well, come the thing them call a broken heart. This blessed love will never part. You don't know it from the start. Me tell them say I'm dirty, yeah. A Sean Paul and Sasha, come sing.

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bitches and we kissing in a wave, kissing, kissing in a wave, kissing, kissing in a wave. I need that black card in the code to the safe, code to the safe, code, code to the safe, safe. I show 'em how to network, but that Netflix and chill. What's your net, net, net worth?

0: 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I'm trying to get to sleep.
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1: Oh, it's beautiful. But wait a minute, isn't this?
0: Yeah, yes it is.
1: But I thought the old lady dropped it into the ocean in the air.

0: like I know he ain't leaving us. I know we believe in God and I know God believes in us.
1: You hold me, hold me, hold me, hold me, hold me. Feel so holy, holy, holy, holy, holy, holy.